0: entertaining.
1: Yeah. Hey, NPR. Hey, Tiny Desk. Thank you so much for having us. We are so, so excited to be together. This is the first time the band has been together in ages. We were actually meant to start our tour rehearsals just before the pandemic started, just before lockdown started, really. So this is really, really special that we had the opportunity to all get together and put this on from our home in London, right back to you wherever you are in the world, sending you lots of love. Mwah, and I hope you enjoy it. Let's do it, guys. You ready? Yeah.

Yeah. Thank you so much, guys. This next song that we're going to be performing for you is a song that I really love. It's one of my favorite on the records. And it's really about manifesting good things into your life when things aren't quite going your way. This is Love Again. And this is like a special version, so I hope you guys enjoy it.

0: Nice one, guys. That made me feel a little warm and fuzzy inside. All right. Ready for the last one?
1: Yeah.
0: All right. Let's get the party going. Matty, do us the honors.

I'm delighted that Janis Joplin is back. I would like to read you a few lines from Newsweek magazine. Wait a minute. Oh, right here in my untidy desk. You remember, there's a terrific picture of Janis. Maybe she doesn't think so. I should have cleared it away. This is on Newsweek's cover some weeks back. And Janis is... there's an article called Rebirth of the Blues. And in it, someone said, at the first and now historic 1967 Monterey International Pop Festival, a volatile vial of nitroglycerin named Janis Joplin blew the rock world wide open. Singing with a tortured passion that has become her trademark, she unleashed Big Mama Thornton's classic Ball and Chain. And since then, this 26-year-old white girl from Port Arthur, Texas, has gone on to be the first female superstar of rock music. And she is. Will you welcome Janis Joplin? Yeah.

0: timing is right, your future is bright as a watermelon sky.
1: And then when you found a bench for two, you found your cue to linger.
0: The chance you sought, the show what you bought, you happily thought.

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1: But the song is as fresh as ever. Here now from the Knack, please welcome...